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1: 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Mike Slim and Deron.
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1: Oh, yeah, had a great show today. Did a groovy movie with Mariah and Dio. 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
1: Cindy, hey, what movie is that?
4: It's a Pulp Fiction.
1: Now, I need you to help me act out a scene. 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
4: My goodness.
1: All right, Cindy, here we go. They got the metric system. They don't know what a quarter pounder is.
4: They call it the Royale with cheese.
1: Woo, Cindy! And we had our high five. Things that people splurge on. Number five, fancy toilet paper. Your tia would borrow TP from work, eh? You know the rolls that look like a spare tire from a Civic? Nephew, you're sensitive behind. Probably needs the quilted stuff, huh? Hey, well, we've got Juneteenth off, and have an amazing Father's Day weekend. Shout out to all the fathers out there. We'll see you back here on Monday.
0: 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It's Adlai in the AM on
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3: 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This is Usher.
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1: It's Sunday and it's time to go cruising. Javier the X-Man.
2: Yeah, all right,
3: man.
2: Yeah, man, I'll catch you later.
3: Yeah, for sure. Hit me up.
2: Okay, cool.
3: All right, man, what you gonna get into?
2: Me? Nah, I'm probably just gonna go back to the pad, chill, you know, maybe even just light up the grill a little bit.
3: Yeah.
2: You know, it's Sunday.
3: For sure.
2: So, you know, I gotta, you know, bump that X-Man Obi show.
3: That's right.
2: You know how we do.

on this Father's Day. How you doing? It's Javier of the X-Men. Happy Father's Day. This show is dedicated to you, Dad. Yeah, you and only you. This whole radio show is dedicated to Dad. Call her and follow right now. The Winstons, right here on the X-Men's Oldies

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Program. Got to see what's at the Frank Lewis in Bakersfield from your kids who want to wish you happy Father's Day. Also to David Gottlieb out there in Tucson. We love you, Dad. We want to wish you happy Father's Day. Here's the Champs and Tequila on the X-Man's Oldie Show.

Reggie Valens for your Sunday. Happy Father's Day to all the dads out there. How you doing? ¿Qué pasa, raza? 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
1: Oh, yeah, had a great show today. Did a groovy movie with Mariah and Dio. 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
1: And we had our high five things that people splurge on. 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Your deal would borrow TP from work, eh? You know the rolls that look like a spare tire from a Civic? Nephew, your sensitive behind probably needs the quilted stuff, huh? Hey, well, we've got Juneteenth off, and have an amazing Father's Day weekend. Shout out to all the fathers out there. We'll see you back here on Monday.
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Little Santiago, wishing you a happy, happy Father's Day. Wishing you the best today. Right now, 18 with a bullet. This one's for Mike Rios, checking in from Albuquerque, New Mexico. Thanks for listening online to the X-Men's Oldie Show. And happy Father's Day to you, sir.

We're cruising, all right, on this Father's Day edition of the X-Men's Oldie Show. And happy Father's Day going out to Jimmy Titchworth in Santa Maria. Happy Father's Day. Also got to send some love out to Luis Rodriguez, Chad Munoz, Albert from Yolanda.

0: Hey, is this
1: is
0: Javier?
1: Yes, it is.
0: Javier, am I on or what? Setting it down, representing San Diego, long history of pioneering some old school. Go, I just want to give my shout out to you, my props to you, but also to let you know, actually let my dad know, happy Father's Day, Robert Rodriguez, also to my grandfather, Daniel Rodriguez. We just visited him today. He's in an Alzheimer's home, but my thoughts and prayers with him and our family. Thank you for providing the venue and the platform.

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Now, this next record is dedicated to all the fathers who are in heaven. We miss you each and every day. I know a few people who are missing their fathers today. Got to say, was it the Acosta family? Also to the Rodriguez family, the Hernandez family, the Johns family, missing their father today. And my dad, someday we'll be together. The Supremes right here on the X-Man's Oldie Show.

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Someday we'll be together, that's for sure. 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Let me know what you want to hear. We'll send it out to your dad. Hey, got to say hello to Mr. Joseph Morales out there. From all your kids who love you so much. Genevieve's checking in from San Francisco and says, Dad, I can't be with you this weekend, but I want you to know that I love you and I appreciate everything you do for me. To David Hampton in Bakersfield from your kids, Dad, we love you so much. Thank you for being the best dad in the entire world. You are number one in our lives. And for Julio Morales in Tucson, from Carrie in Tucson, your wife, who just wants to let you know that you are appreciated. All your hard work, day in and day out, is never overlooked. You bring so much to this family, and we want to wish you a happy, happy Father's Day. Enjoy this day. It's all you. All right, more requests, more dedications coming up for you. 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
0: We're talking tomahawk steaks, Wagyu steaks, hamburger, chicken, hot links, and of course, carne asada for dad's taco feast. 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A fresh pack of Johnny's. 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

Happy Father's Day for all the dads in Tucson, all the dads checking in from Bakersfield, Santa Maria, Phoenix, San Diego, my hometown of Salinas, and San Jose and the Bay Area. All right, let's do the Sacred Souls by request for Jay.

The Sacred Souls on the XN's Oldies Show. Now, this group's going to be hanging out with me August 29th. All right? This is going to be a great concert. It is the Chicano Soul Fest in San Jose. This is Chris Lujan and Andre Cruz, The Real Thing on the X-Fans Oldies Show. 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

0: Hello?
1: Hello, yes.
0: Yeah, can we make a shout-out to Rene Reynoso?
1: Who's that? Is that your dad?
0: Yeah.
1: And what do you want to tell him?
0: Happy Father's Day, and we love you.
2: From Brianna, Danny, and Matthew.
1: Beautiful. I love it. Thank you so much.
0: You're welcome.
2: How long until that call airs?
1: You're on now. Say hi.
2: Okay.

from Shep and the Limelight's Daddy's Home. That is called Sorry Daddy. That's a heartbreaker right there. On this Father Day edition of the X-Men's Oldie Show, it is on in San Jose, the Chicano Soul Fest, Saturday, August 29th. 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And join me out there. 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Happy Father's Day to all the dads out there.

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1: Javier, I was wondering if you could give us a shout-out for the Familia Cosillo and all the fathers in that family.
0: All right, we'll do that.
1: And a special shout-out to Tony Cosillo. I want to let him know that I love him. And I appreciate everything he's done for me and my family.
2: Hi,

The X-Men's oldies show, the escorts, and look over your shoulder for Victor Romero. Happy Father's Day from your family in Bakersfield. Also got to see what's the Jose Jr. from your familia out there in Bakersfield as well. Wishing you a happy Father's Day. They love you, and they can't say thanks enough for all that you do for the familia. And here's one going out to Javi and Ben from your familia. Wishing you a happy Father's Day to both of you brothers. Enjoying your Sunday together.

0: Javier, how you doing? This is Vincent. I'm just checking in. How you doing today?
1: I'm doing well. What can I do for you?
0: Well, first of all, happy Father's Day, Javier. Happy Father's Day. I'm lucky I've been getting in every single Sunday, which is great. I'm not going to make a request of dedication because you're playing everything that we all need to hear. I'm not even going to, you know, I know you're busy, but I really want to just say happy Father's Day to you, Javier. Thank you for the good show and every week what you do for us. We love you out here. I'm always trying to check in with you. I'm a regular listener, and happy Father's Day to you.

Simmons and call him father on the X-Men's Oldie Show on this happy Father's Day weekend. Happy Father's Day to all the dads out there. Thank you so much for listening. And to the fathers in heaven, we miss you so much. A day goes by, I'm telling you. Miss my daddy. Really do. Don't let no one get you down right now. On the X-Men's Oldie Show.

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All right, time for the exit to see how the old saying goodbye from the way into the day, into the time, into the place. I leave you with peace, love, and happiness. And remember, always, always remember, God loves you. Keep the faith. Be strong. I'll talk to you next Sunday. Same time, same bat channel right here on the X-Men's Oldies Show. Once again, thank you so much for being a part of the radio program. And happy Father's Day to all the dads in Bakersfield, in Tucson, in Phoenix, in San Diego, in Salinas, in San Jose, the Bay Area, in L.A. X-Men out the door, saying adios for another way into the day, into the time, into the place. I leave you with peace, love, and happiness. And remember, always, always remember, God loves you. Keep the faith. Be strong. I'll talk to you next Sunday. Same time, same bat channel right here on the X-Men's Oldies Show. For my Chukwu Alicia and little Daniel, here you go, the Midnighters. And that's all on the X-Men's Oldies Show. Adios. God bless you all. Have a great work week.

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1: Oh, you had a great show today. Did a groovy movie with Mariah and Tio. Do you know what movie this is?
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1: And we had our high five things that people splurge on. Number five, fancy toilet paper. Your tia would borrow TP from work, eh? You know the rolls that look like a spare tire from a Civic? Nephew, your sensitive behind probably needs the quilted stuff, huh? Hey, well, we've got Juneteenth off, and have an amazing Father's Day weekend. Shout out to all the fathers out there. We'll see you back here on Monday.
0: 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It's Adlai in the AM on
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2: Hey.
1: Is this for real?
2: 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Are you for real?
1: Oh wow. Yes. I am so for real. I'm so for real. But listen, this is Angela Porter calling from Tulsa, Oklahoma. R Dub, I wanna tell you something. I've been listening to you since I was 16 years old.
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1: 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I lost him on Monday the 9th. So I just want to say to all the fathers out there, happy Father's Day. And I miss you, Daddy. I know you with my mama in heaven.

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3: My name is Yamisha LB. I'm from Decatur, Illinois. And I want to give my man, Kimo, an apology and to tell him that I love him and I'm thinking about him. And I hope that he gets to come home soon and God works in mysterious ways.
4: Hi, my name is Deja, calling from Las Vegas, Nevada. Wanting to apologize to Brian. Just want to say I'm so sorry for hurting you and I love you. And I hope we work out.
5: This is Nayashi Powell from Central Illinois. And I just want to say sorry to my love, Shelby. I'm always going to be sorry for everything I've ever done. And I'm always going to love you. And you know that.

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2: My name's Owen and I'm from Portland, Oregon.
3: All right, Owen, welcome to the show. Who's this going out to tonight?
2: We're going out to my dad, Gary.
3: All right, what do you want to tell your pops tonight?
2: I just want to tell him how much I appreciate him, and I want to let him know that he's the strongest man I know and the most amazing father in the world.
3: You know, my dad taught me many lessons. What's the biggest lesson that your dad taught you that you always carry with you and you always remember that impacts your life the most? What do you think?
4: What my dad said to me was a couple things. One of them being, believe nothing of what you hear and half of what you see. And that's one that sticks with me most.
3: That's a good lesson for life. Fathers are some of our best teachers. So I appreciate you listening. We'll throw some love out to your papa tonight. And appreciate you listening in Oregon tonight.
2: Appreciate it.
3: My dad used to say, don't take any wooden nickels, which is kind of the same thing.
2: I love my dad. He works hard, and he listens to you guys all the time.
3: We'll definitely salute him tonight, man. Thanks for checking in.

0: say I'm sorry.
1: Yeah, I just wanted to say that I'm sorry.
2: Really, really sorry.
1: I really need to hear back from you. I really want to apologize.
0: On the apology line, 1-877-209-0631.
3: This is Amanda DeBull. I'm from Rosenberg, Texas. I was calling to apologize to Mikey, my little mustard Jimmy, out in Amarillo. I love you, and I know we've been going through a lot, but I just need you to know that we got this.
4: My name is Vaughn, and I'm from Charleston, South Carolina. The person who I want to apologize to is China. Baby, I apologize for everything that we done went through in these couple of years. For the next couple of years, I want to make it better. I apologize for doing everything that people don't know about that me and you share. And I'm ready to treat you like a diamond, baby.
5: Derek, Tucson, Arizona. Cynthia, my heart hurts for you. I miss you so very much. I am so sorry for the mistakes that I've made and the bad decisions that I've also made. I want you to be in my life, and I want you to always be in my life. I will be a faithful man, a better man, and an honest man to you for the rest of our lives. Please come back. I miss you.
6: Coming right back at you, baby.

0: tonight more than ever would love for you to come by our Facebook, facebook.com/slowjams. At the top, you'll see a photo of me and my dad. Underneath, I want to see a photo of you and your dad. And the more old school pic, the better. You'll see mine is super old school. A little embarrassing, too. Not of my dad, but of me. I was a funny looking little kid. But anyway, let's see your pictures. Or if you're on Instagram, make sure to tag your stories at Slow Jam so we can reshare.
1: Hi, my name is Matthias. I'm from Alaska, Wasilla. I want to show my love to my dad, Alpha. Yeah, I hope you be safe, Dad. I love you.
2: Hi, this is Catherine, Isabella, and Vincente from Cross Plains, West Virginia. I want to send an oral expression to my husband, Jaime, in West Virginia. Happy Father's Day. I love you so much, and I can't wait to see you.
3: Hi, my name is Cindy Velasquez. I'm from Palm Springs, California. I'm sending this message to my husband, Genaro. I love you. Happy Father's Day.
4: Hello, this is Big Strick in Port Arthur, Texas. I'd like to wish all fathers a happy Father's Day. God bless us all. Thank you.
5: 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I would like to send out an oral expression to my husband, Jacoby White, from Halawa, Hawaii. I would like to say happy Father's Day, and I miss you so much, and I love you, baby.
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Hi, this is Anna from San Diego, California. My oral expression is for my father-in-law, Scott, who passed away today. 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I love and I miss you. Please play Luther Vandross. 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I love you, Scott.

0: Tonight's Sunday Night Slow Jam Show is heard on over 250 radio stations in 17 countries. And wherever you're listening from tonight, so happy you're a part of the show. Tonight's show dedicated to Dad. It's a Father's Day edition. You can call in and tell your pop how much you care about him. 877-209-0631.
1: Hannah from Tucson, Arizona. 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
2: This is Stephanie from Baton Rouge, Louisiana. My oral expression tonight, I want to dedicate it to my husband, David Allen. I want to say happy Father's Day to you, and I really love you.
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4: Hi, this is Lawrence from Nigeria. 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
0: I love that so much, especially when you can pass those good values down from generation to generation. 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Here's our phone number, 877-209-0631. Fourth and final hour of a Father's Day edition of Sunday Night Slow Jam starts right after this.
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15: Woo, Cindy. And we had our high five. 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Number five, fancy toilet paper. Your tia would borrow TP from work, eh? You know the rolls that look like a spare tire from a Civic? Nephew, your sensitive behind probably needs the quilted stuff, huh? Hey, well, we've got Juneteenth off, and have an amazing Father's Day weekend. Shout out to all the fathers out there. We'll see you back here on Monday.
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18: 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Hey, man, sometimes people call me a dish.
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0: CJ from Amarillo, Texas. Just want to say I'm sorry to Misty, Kayla. Sorry for everything I've ever put you through.
1: Hi, this is Ceci from Tucson, Arizona. I just want to say sorry to John. I know things haven't been working out crazy, but hopefully we get over this bump and things do get better. I love you with all my heart.
2: This is Stephanie Gutierrez, and I'm calling from Laredo, Texas. I want to give an oral expression to the love of my life. I'm so sorry for last night. I love you, baby. Please forgive me. I will be with you forever.

But I'm understand why. See, it's burning me to hold on to this. I know this is something I gotta do, but that don't mean I want to. What I'm trying to say is that

0: Sunday Night Slow Jams Father's Day edition. What was one of the most important lessons that you were taught by your father? For me, one of them, one of the many, was stop crying or I'll give you something to cry about. I would stop crying immediately. I knew exactly what that meant. Dad, I love you. So happy that he's still with me. If your dad's no longer with you, we send some special love out to everyone missing their fathers tonight and dedicate Luther Vandross, Dance with My Father.
1: My name is Vivian Hamilton. I'm calling from Longview, Texas. I'm calling an oral message to my son, Sean Hamilton. I want to tell him happy Father's Day and that I love him. And I'll see him soon.
2: Hi, this is Katie, Bella, and Vinny from Charleston, West Virginia. To my husband, Jaime, happy Father's Day. I love you, and I miss you with all my heart, baby.
3: Hello, my name is Dwayne Wallace. I'm calling from Pittsburgh, Pennsylvania. This is to my dad, Isaiah Wallace. Happy Father's Day, and I love you.
4: Hannah from Tucson, Arizona. John B., they don't know. To his sister, Lara from Florence, Arizona. I love you, and I'm wishing you a happy Father's Day.
0: I will close out the show next with your final goodnight kisses and your dedications to Dad as well. You call 877-209-0631. And don't forget to upload a picture of you and Dad on your Instagram story tonight. And if you tag us at Slow Jams, we'd love to reshare it with everybody. R-Dub back in a minute with the rest of tonight's Sunday Night Slow Jams.
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1: I just wanted to send my dad an oral expression.
2: Of course, Maya. What would you like to tell your dad tonight?
1: That I love him and I miss him, and I hope he comes home soon. And my dad's name is Jeremiah Montoya.
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0: Hi, this is Spontaneous from Hollywood, California. 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You are the best, definitely. Keep being great men on this planet. Mwah.
1: Hello, my name is Megan. 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Good night. I love you. 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
2: My name is Karina. 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Mwah.
3: My name is Dana Green. I'm calling from Lincoln, Nebraska. I want to send a good night kiss to my husband, Mr. Jeffrey Green. Good night kiss, baby. I love you.
4: All right. Thank you so much for coming through. Happy Father's Day. Thank you to all of our amazing fathers. If you want, thank you for what you do. And for our fathers that are no longer with us, we remember them. We remember them tonight and always. We keep their memory alive in our heart always. My name is R-Dub. 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

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Just like Jackson 5 said, it's easy as ABC. Like Aretha Franklin, Bobby Brown, and Cameo. 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

0: Oh, my eyebrows. 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
1: Oh, you had a great show today. Did a groovy movie with Mariah and Dio. Do you know what movie this is?
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1: Cindy, hey, what movie is that?
4: Is it Pulp Fiction?
1: Now, I need you to help me act out a scene. You ready?
4: Oh, my goodness.
1: All right, Cindy, here we go. They got the metric system. They don't know what a quarter pounder is.
4: They call it the Royale with cheese.
1: Woo, Cindy! And we had our high five things that people splurge on. Number five, fancy toilet paper. Your Tia would borrow TP from work, eh? You know the rolls that look like a spare tire from a Civic? Nephew, your sensitive behind probably needs the quilted stuff, huh? Hey, well, we've got Juneteenth off, and have an amazing Father's Day weekend. Shout out to all the fathers out there. We'll see you back here on Monday.
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1: Oh, yeah, had a great show today. Did a groovy movie with Mariah and Dio. Do you know what movie this is?
2: Which one is it?
3: It's the one that says bad mother.
1: Cindy, hey, what movie is that?
4: It's a Pulp Fiction.
1: Now, I need you to help me act out a scene. You ready?
4: Oh, my goodness.
1: All right, Cindy, here we go. They got the metric system. They don't know what a quarter pounder is.
4: They call it the Royale with cheese.
1: Woo, Cindy! And we had our high five, things that people splurge on. Number five, fancy toilet paper. Your Tia would borrow TP from work, eh? You know the rolls that look like a spare tire from a Civic? Nephew, your sensitive behind probably needs the quilted stuff, huh? Hey, well, we've got Juneteenth off, and have an amazing Father's Day weekend. Shout out to all the fathers out there. We'll see you back here on Monday.
0: 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It's Adlai in the AM on
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1: Guess who? 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
1: 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Mike Slim and Deron.
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1: Oh, yeah, had a great show today. Did a groovy movie with Mariah and Dio. Do you know what movie this is?
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1: Cindy, hey, what movie is that?
4: Is it Pulp Fiction?
1: Now, I need you to help me act out a scene. You ready?
4: Oh, my goodness.
1: All right, Cindy, here we go. They got the metric system. They don't know what a quarter pounder is.
4: They call it the Royale with cheese.
1: Woo, Cindy! And we had our high five things that people splurge on. Number five, fancy toilet paper. Your Tia would borrow TP from work, eh? You know the rolls that look like a spare tire from a Civic? Nephew, your sensitive behind probably needs the quilted stuff, huh? Hey, well, we've got Juneteenth off, and have an amazing Father's Day weekend. Shout out to all the fathers out there. We'll see you back here on Monday.
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1: 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Mike, Slim, and Deron.
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Just like Jackson 5 said, it's easy as ABC. Like Aretha Franklin, Bobby Brown, and Cameo. 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
0: We're talking tomahawk steaks, Wagyu steaks, hamburger, chicken, hot links, and of course, carne asada for dad's taco feast. 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A fresh pack of Johnny's. Sure, he could buy his own, but he won't. He's dad.
2: Why would you do that, eh? 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
2: Oh, yeah, had a great show today. Did a groovy movie with Mariah and Tio. Do you know what movie this is?
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2: And we had our high five, things that people splurge on. Number five, fancy toilet paper. Your tia would borrow TP from work, eh? You know the rolls that look like a spare tire from a Civic? Nephew, your sensitive behind probably needs the quilted stuff, huh? Hey, well, we've got Juneteenth off, and have an amazing Father's Day weekend. Shout out to all the fathers out there. We'll see you back here on Monday.
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1: 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Mike Slim and Deron.
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0: had our high five things that people splurge on. 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Your tia would borrow TP from work, eh? 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Nephew, your sensitive behind probably needs the quilted stuff, huh? Hey, well, we've got Juneteenth off, and have an amazing Father's Day weekend. Shout out to all the fathers out there. We'll see you back here on Monday.
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1: 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Mike Slim and Deron.
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0: 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I just want you to know our love I'll always treasure. 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
1: 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Just like Jackson 5 said, it's easy as ABC. Like Aretha Franklin, Bobby Brown, and Cameo. 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
1: Oh, yeah, had a great show today. Did a groovy movie with Mariah and Dio. Do you know what movie this is?
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1: Cindy, hey, what movie is that?
4: It's a Pulp Fiction.
1: Now, I need you to help me act out a scene. You ready?
4: Oh, my goodness.
1: All right, Cindy, here we go. They got the metric system. They don't know what a quarter pounder is.
4: They call it the Royale with cheese.
1: Woo, Cindy! And we had our high five, things that people splurge on. Number five, fancy toilet paper. Your tia would borrow TP from work, eh? You know the rolls that look like a spare tire from a Civic? Nephew, your sensitive behind probably needs the quilted stuff, huh? Hey, well, we've got Juneteenth off, and have an amazing Father's Day weekend. Shout out to all the fathers out there. We'll see you back here on Monday.
0: 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It's Adlai in the AM on
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1: Oh, yeah, had a great show today. Did a groovy movie with Mariah and Dio. Do you know what movie this is?
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4: Cindy, hey, what movie is that?
5: It's a Pulp Fiction.
4: Now, I need you to help me act out a scene. You ready?
5: My goodness.
4: All right, Cindy, here we go. They got the metric system. They don't know what a quarter pounder is.
5: They call it the Royale with cheese.
4: Woo, Cindy!
1: And we had our high five things that people splurge on. Number five, fancy toilet paper. Your tia would borrow TP from work, eh? You know the rolls that look like a spare tire from a Civic? Nephew, your sensitive behind probably needs the quilted stuff, huh? Hey, well, we've got Juneteenth off, and have an amazing Father's Day weekend. Shout out to all the fathers out there. We'll see you back here on Monday.
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1: 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Mike Slim and Deron.
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1: Oh, you had a great show today. Did a groovy movie with Mariah and Dio. 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
1: Cindy, hey, what movie is that?
4: Is it Pulp Fiction?
1: Now, I need you to help me act out a scene. You ready?
4: Oh, my goodness.
1: All right, Cindy, here we go. They got the metric system. They don't know what a quarter pounder is.
4: They call it the Royale with cheese.
1: Woo, Cindy! And we had our high five, things that people splurge on. Number five, fancy toilet paper. Your tia would borrow TP from work, eh? You know the rolls that look like a spare tire from a Civic? Nephew, your sensitive behind probably needs the quilted stuff, huh? Hey, well, we've got Juneteenth off, and have an amazing Father's Day weekend. Shout out to all the fathers out there. We'll see you back here on Monday.
0: 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It's Adlai in the AM on
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1: Oh, yeah. Hey.

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1: Did it? 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
2: 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Like Aretha Franklin, Bobby Brown, and Cameo. 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
1: Ow, my eyebrows. 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

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Here's another jam for you, Shafter.

song for Adelaide in the AM. And I'm going to tell you right now, that is like one of my favorite songs on the radio. I love hearing that, man. I bump it talking about Hart Park or hanging out at the Bluffs. Oh, man, good times. MC Harry Nalgas, shout out to you for putting it down. And hey, that means we get the show underway. Adelaide in the AM. Hope you guys had a beautiful Father's Day. I had a most excellent one. It was so good. And I'll tell you what I did. Absolutely nothing. And it was amazing. Hey, you got a shout out. You got a request to get your day going because we are back to work, back to the grind. You call me up, 391-9900, or hit me up at Groove993 on them socials. Coming up, we got, what do we got today? Oh, yeah, we got the Miseducation of Mariah going down later. We got Dr. Melones in your breakfast boogie mix. Ooh, and giveaways. That stuff all coming up. And

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4: This is news from the Frequency Broadcasting News Center. I'm Tony Lee. Bakersfield police are still looking for the driver of a vehicle that struck a pedestrian on Friday, then fled the scene. The victim was taken to the hospital with serious life-threatening injuries. That accident happened near California Avenue and Reeled Road. A Bakersfield man is in jail, charged with trying to stab another man to death in Pismo Beach. 60-year-old Jody Flowers is in the San Luis Obispo County Jail, charged with assault with a deadly weapon and attempted murder. The Bakersfield Police Department is patrolling the homeless encampment areas, cleaning them up and arresting people with warrants and for trespassing. Over the weekend, 7 people were arrested and 8 tons of trash was removed. From the Frequency Broadcasting News Center, I'm Tony Lee.
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And you know what's coming up next. Got your Wait What report. And this one's about Medicare covering this type of medication. It's very popular. I'll tell you all about it next. Keep it right here. 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

0: 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Coming up next, I got details on Taco Tuesday and where the party's at.
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4: This is news from the Frequency Broadcasting News Center. I'm Tony Lee. A Bakersfield man is in jail charged with trying to stab another man to death in Pismo Beach. 60-year-old Jody Flowers is in the San Luis Obispo County Jail charged with assault with a deadly weapon and attempted murder. Bakersfield police are still looking for the driver of a vehicle that struck a pedestrian on Friday, then fled the scene. The victim was taken to the hospital with serious life-threatening injuries. That accident happened near California Avenue and Real Road. The Bakersfield Police Department is patrolling homeless encampment areas, cleaning them up and arresting people with warrants and for trespassing. Over the weekend, 7 people were arrested and 8 tons of trash was removed. From the Frequency Broadcasting News Center, I'm Tony Lee.
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0: Looking pretty good. We do have that road construction, Golden State Highway, northbound over the bridge, so watch out for crews there. I'm Anna Maria with your Time Saver Traffic. We'll have another report coming up soon.
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93.3, and remember the time and remember the place to be for Taco Tuesdays. 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And yes, I'll be in the mix playing your favorite old school and throwbacks. Mariah will be hanging out, La Huera Frijoleta, having some fun, hooking up surprises, playing some games. 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
1: Groove 99.3, and happy Monday, everybody. And, back to the grind. But, hey, we're going to cheer you up. We got your breakfast boogie mix going down right now. I'm Adley, and that is Dr. Melone's Louis V. What's up, Lou?
2: What's up, man? Yep, we are back.
1: Oh, yeah. Hey, I hope you had an excellent Father's Day yesterday. You guys do anything?
2: Yeah, you know, we grilled, ate some Melone's, grilled some more, you know, the usual.
1: Oh, that's perfect. You tanned the panza, did all that?
2: Yeah. Oh, that especially. Man, check it out, man. Look at my panza. Check it out. Look at it.
1: Oh, look at that. No tan lines. Whoa. Whoa.
2: Nothing, hey. Man. See? I did it right this time.
1: Shout out to all the fathers out there. Hope you had an amazing Father's Day yesterday, but we are back at it today. And, Louis, speaking of dads, you know, dads, let's be honest, we're cheap, right?
2: Absolutely. 100%.
1: Yeah, so I'm like, you know what? I got to get my windows tinted. I'm shopping around and stuff. I'm like, how much, bro? But you know what? I'm thinking I want to get my windows tinted. And it's not to look cool anymore. It's to keep the vehicle cool.
2: It adds value to your car, man. It makes a difference.
1: Oh, yeah. I blue booked my car like $800. And with tint, ooh, it's going to go up like $1,000, man.
2: See? You can't go wrong, man.
1: Ooh, being a dad, man, that's the life. I'm telling you, we don't need much. But hey, coming up in the mix, we do need this. We got some Atomic Dog George Clinton, plus some If I Had No Loot Tony. Right now, remember the time, your breakfast boogie mix, it's Groove 99.3.
2: And before I had tint, I just used aluminum foil, man. It looked great.
1: Those were burrito wrappers, huh?

0: man, talking about dads being cheap and stuff, too, and what we talked about, the tinting, and he used the old burrito wrappers to put in the window. That's actually pretty smart. You know, next time I get a burrito, I'm going to save the wrappers, because like, there's always something you can do with a, you know, a piece of aluminum foil. There's plenty of uses for it.
1: See, man, if you it's two for one, man. You get a burrito, you get fed, and you got tint.
0: Exactly.
1: It works out.
0: And sometimes, you know what, if you're trying to, you know, tune in like alien life forms, you just wear it as a hat.
1: Yeah, exactly, right?
0: Exactly. So, hey, another thing I was thinking about is sneakers, man. I used to rock the shoes that were cool, period. But now I don't know if I can do it, man.
1: I know I can't, man. I can't even stand up for more than a couple hours before I'm like, ooh, I got to sit down and take these shoes off.
0: It's so crazy. Being cool or, you know what, feeling comfortable, man. You got to have the right arch support. You know what I mean?
1: Yeah, man. I mean, there's going to be a point in life where I'm just going to say the heck with it. I'm going in these chanclas. I don't care if they're falling apart, but they're the most comfortable pair.
0: Oh, man, chanclas, socks or no socks?
1: No socks.
0: No socks. Oh, look at you showing off the feet, huh?
1: Yeah, you got to let that fat toe breathe, man.
0: Man, I always go socks, though, too, because, you know, my feet kind of get sweaty, and I don't want to mess up the chanclas.
1: Yeah, no, I get it, man.

0: Back and forth we go, like Louis V and his turntables, huh, Louis?
1: Back and forth, man, you know. Oh, yeah.
0: Wrapping up your breakfast boogie mix on your Monday, ladies and gentlemen. Make some noise for Louis V.
2: Louis V on a Monday. Check out his big toe.
0: Oh, boy, put that toe away, man.
1: Oh, it needs fresh air.
0: Nobody bought you socks for Father's Day, huh?
1: Nope.
0: Man. Here, you can have mine. I'm going to take mine off right now. You can wear these.
1: Heck yeah, man. What's with this little round? What is this? I'll pass.
0: All right. Hey, wrapping up your breakfast boogie mix. But before we go, we got to do a couple shout outs. Big shout out to Vanessa Arroyo. She's the real Miss B805. And Bree Hernandez, Mommy Bree. The real DJ Dos Muchos. What's cracking? And Ni Moto 4949. That's Singar. And Amy Prendez, Amy 411. Janky D, 2X Horse. And Tom A.88. Hey, thank you everybody for hitting us up. And Louis V, come through tomorrow. We'll do it again for Taco Tuesday, okay?
1: Tomorrow it is, man. Taco Tuesday. I can taste it already.
0: All right. And yeah, you know what's going down tomorrow night?
1: El Chilito.
0: Yes, Taco Tuesday. So we'll do the breakfast boogie mix in the morning and head to El Chilito in the evening.
1: Oh, we can't go right after the mix?
0: I guess we could. Let's do breakfast over there. Want some breakfast tacos and then hang out till Taco Tuesday at 6 p.m. So, hey, Louis V, we'll see you back here tomorrow. Have a great rest of your Monday. And everybody else, keep it right here. We got the Miseducation of Mariah coming up. It's Groove 99.3.
1: Hey, man, I don't wear socks and my feet don't stink.
0: Yeah, they do.
3: You've seen the movies. 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
5: This is news from the Frequency Broadcasting News Center. I'm Tony Lee. A Bakersfield man is in jail charged with trying to stab another man to death at Pismo Beach. 60-year-old Jody Flowers is in the San Luis Obispo County Jail, charged with assault with a deadly weapon and attempted murder. The Bakersfield Police Department is patrolling homeless encampment areas, cleaning them up, and arresting people with warrants and for trespassing. Over the weekend, 7 people were arrested and 8 tons of trash was removed. Bakersfield police are still looking for the driver of a vehicle that struck a pedestrian on Friday, then fled the scene. The victim was taken to the hospital with serious life-threatening injuries. That accident happened near California Avenue and Real Road. From the Frequency Broadcasting News Center, I'm Tony Lee.
6: 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Traffic.

0: there. 99 north and southbound through town, no issues there. Rosedale Highway, Westside Parkway looking good. Downtown, 23rd, 24th streets moving along fine. Amanda Maria with your Time Saver Traffic. Another report coming up soon.
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1: Let me get $3 on pump 6. What a cheap ass. Whatever. I just need to get to your mom's house, eh?
0: And the best old school in

0: for that. You remember what props means, right?
1: Kudos.
0: Okay. We'll take it. Exactly. So, all right, here we go. Now, I'm making it more difficult. No multiple choice. You just have to guess.

0: So baggy jeans, yes, became. But you know what the crazy part is? It's coming back. So, so shout out to everybody. Yeah, the skinny jeans. I don't know. Did you mess with the skinny jeans?
1: I did for a little bit, but they're not. They're not it for me right now.
0: Oh yeah. Oh yeah. Baggy jeans. I don't like it. Bad for my circulation.
1: Yeah, exactly.
0: All right, question number two, the miseducation of Mariah. Now, what clothing brand became famous with its colorful logo and slogan, which was For Us, By Us?
1: For Us, By Us.
0: Yeah, very big in the hip-hop scene. For Us, By Us.
1: Oh, my gosh. I don't know. I'm going to guess Juicy?
0: Juicy was big, but not this one. And it's actually... what's it called? It's the letters from For Us, By Us. So Boo Boo.
1: Oh.
0: Boo Boo. For Us, By Us.
1: Oh, that's an actual.
0: Yeah, it's a real thing. Real thing. Boo Boo was really big. I felt like LL Cool J was one of the big guys that did it. My buddy would go to the swap meet and get Boo Boos.
1: Okay.
0: Dude, so okay. Weren't the

0: The hat, but is it like furry and it's kind of round?
1: Can't be. Yes, yes.
0: I don't know the name.
1: Oh, furry round somebody hat. Listening, yell it out right now.
0: Let me know.
1: And if you're yelling Kangol, you would be correct. The Kangol. Rocking the Kangol hat. Yes, LL Cool J. Run DMC, a lot of people rock those. I had some buddies that had those and stuff too. And they're kind of coming back too.
0: I think I just bought one.

0: first before it came to the West Coast, but it was huge in the East Coast.
1: That doesn't help.
0: No? Brand is still around.
1: Okay.
0: Today.
1: I figured that. I don't know. Oh my gosh. Yeah, I don't know.
0: Timbalands.
1: Have
0: you heard of those?
1: Yes. I've heard of those. Okay. I was way off. I was thinking like Nike.
0: Oh man, it was the perfect outfit. The baggy jeans and the Kangol and the Tim.
1: Oh, you just put an outfit together.
0: Put an
1: outfit. Yeah. You can go
0: very
1: out
0: cool.
1: with that.
0: So Timberlands like were the it. Boots of choice too.
1: Dang.
0: People would steal your Timberlands off of you. Because we didn't tie them.
1: You know what I mean? Oh, right. You just
0: So yeah. So okay, number five, the miseducation of Mariah. This hairstyle involved intricate braided rows close to the head and became a big trend, especially in hip-hop.
1: Like cornrows?
0: Cornrows, yes,
1: okay.
0: Correct.
1: I thought that was a trick question. I got one right.
0: Not bad, not bad. And this is crazy, too, because even like artists like Justin Timberlake would wear them. Mm-hmm. There was a group, they were white guys, but they were called Young Black Teenagers, and they had cornrows, too. So I don't know. What, would you rock the cornrows, Mariah?
1: I would, actually. I feel
0: really?
1: Like I would, yes.
0: All right. At El Cholito Taco Tuesday, do them.
1: Okay.
0: Do cornrows, okay?
1: I got you. Okay. Come out and see.
0: Perfect. Perfect. Now, okay, it's a bonus question, and this one is kind of more West Coast. So what color T-shirt became an iconic piece

0: Whitey.
1: Oh, I'm Christian. White t-shirt.
0: I should have known that.
1: You rocked the white tee, the Dickies, the Chuck Taylors, and that was definitely a look that I would try to sport. Throw on some shades, some Lokes, and you're good to go right there, the white t-shirt. So, not bad, not bad. Give it up for Morgan.
0: One correct. Oh, yeah. Go Cornrows.
1: Lucky this isn't real school, but it is miseducation, though. Mariah, thank you so much for playing. You're listening. Thank you so much for playing at home. We appreciate you. We'll do it again next Monday. It's Groove 99.3.
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3: This is news from the Frequency Broadcasting News Center. I'm Tony Lee. Bakersfield police are still looking for the driver of a vehicle that struck a pedestrian on Friday, then fled the scene. The victim was taken to the hospital with serious life-threatening injuries. That accident happened near California Avenue and Real Road. A Bakersfield man is in jail, charged with trying to stab another man to death in Pismo Beach. 60-year-old Jody Flowers is in the San Luis Obispo County Jail, charged with assault with a deadly weapon and attempted murder. The Bakersfield Police Department is patrolling the homeless encampment areas, cleaning them up and arresting people with warrants and for trespassing. Over the weekend, 7 people were arrested and 8 tons of trash was removed. From the Frequency Broadcasting News Center, I'm Tony Lee.
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0: Downtown, 23rd, 24th Streets, moving along fine. I'm Anna Maria with your Time Saver Traffic. Another report coming up soon.
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back, close your eyes. Think about all those wonderful times that we used to have, yeah. Now I know things aren't the way they used to be right now, but they are gonna get better someday. And I know that.

99.3. Happy Monday to you. Hey, Adelaide right here in the studio. Your workday just getting started. Hey, we've been here for a couple hours, but I'm still ready for shout-outs and requests if you got them. So call me up in the studio, 391-9900. Of course, you can hit me up on social, too, at Groove993. Shoot me a DM. I got you. And a big shout-out to Angelica. She wants to get some Rick James. Mary Jane. I got that one coming up for you after some Bobby.

0: Groove 99.3 and let's go Taco Tuesday tomorrow. Yes, Taco Tuesday is back like we always do. 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Yeah, he spun last weekend. It was a lot of fun. Plus, you know, Mariah out there hooking up prizes, playing games. 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Family friendly too. 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And let's have some fun. 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And stick around. Coming up next, got some Justin Timberlake, Summer Love.
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Got your high five. This is the top five list of, what are we talking about, Tio? Cookies. So stick around for that. That's coming up next. 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
1: All right, today's high five topic, top five favorite cookies. Number five, sugar cookies. The cookie equivalent of that friend who's nice to everyone and never causes drama. Reliable, but rarely the life of the party. Number four, the old peanut butter cookie. You know it's a peanut butter cookie, eh? Because somebody shanked it with a fork before it went in the oven. That is true. Yeah, it's got the fork marks on it, doesn't it? So I don't know why they do that. Number three, snickerdoodles. Sounds like a perro, but tastes bomb, eh? Yeah, T.O., I agree. The cinnamon sugar has never let us down. Number two, Oreos. The only cookie that comes with its own eating instructions. And what are they, T.O.?
2: Alrighty. Twist, lick, dunk, repeat. Hey, Mariah, let me show you how to do it, eh?
3: Baboso.
1: 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The undisputed champion. Warm, gooey, and responsible for approximately 87% of, I just want one more, all those lies that we ever told.
2: Hey, scientists say cookies can improve your mood, eh? 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
1: All right, your top five favorite cookies, there you have it. It's Groove 99.3.
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back at it, back to the grind, or are you on summer vacation, chilling, barely waking up and getting your first cup of coffee? How dare you? 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Hey, man, I've been here since 6 o'clock, but don't matter. Still here for you. 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Let me know if you got a shout-out. 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She's ready for some Brothers Johnson Stomp. I got that one right after Point of No Return. It's Groove 99.3. 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

0: 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Make sure you keep it locked right here for your chance to win. And you can sign up to it over at groove993.com. But don't forget, tomorrow night, it's Taco Tuesday at El Chilito. Tell all your coworkers, get together, go enjoy some 99-cent tacos. 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Hey, man, they're cheap and they're delicious. 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

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And if you've been putting off going to the gym, I've got a reason you might want to get back in there, and I'll tell you all about it next. And this one, going out to the MOT at Fairfax, Cindy and the crew, some radio activity. 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

0: for a reason to hit the weights, science may have just handed you one. A new study found that people who do about 90 to 120 minutes of strength training each week may lower their risk of early death. Wait, what?
1: Is that why you carry 6 dozen donuts and 3 pizzas, nephew? Adding years to your life, Gordo.
0: Now, researchers tracked nearly 150,000 adults over 30 years and found weight training was linked to lower risks of heart disease, neurological diseases, and overall mortality.
1: Hey, nephew, you lift a lot of weight when you do push-ups, eh? How many can you do now? 2?
0: I'll be up to 3 next week. Come on. Hey, the biggest benefits came when strength training was combined with regular cardio. Experts say you don't need to live at the gym. Just a couple hours a week can make a big difference for your long-term health.
1: Nephew, you're a torto.
0: Tio, that's not even a word.
1: It should be, eh? Look at you.
0: Oh, my God. So not a word. Hey, that's your weight when it's Groove 99.3. Coming up next, we got some Flo Rida Low.
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1: 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Mike Slim and Deron.
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up out of here. Hey, have a beautiful rest of your Monday. We'll see you back here for Taco Tuesday. And yeah, stick around. We got Danny P coming up next, Emilio in the afternoons, and more chances to win some Universal Studios Hollywood tickets. And we'll see you tomorrow night over at Taco Tuesday for El Chilito. 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
1: Oh, you had fun on this show. We had the miseducation of Mariah, and we talked baggy jeans.
2: When I was in high school, I wore a size 32, but yet I'm wearing baggy, so I'd rock like 36, 38.
3: Dang.
2: Now that's my size. So.
3: Oh, whoops.
1: So please bring back baggy jeans. I'd be rocking a size 40 now. But hey, Louis V and I talked about being dads and being cheap when it comes to tinting windows.
2: Yeah, so I'm like, you know what? I got to get my windows tinted. I'm shopping around and stuff.
4: It adds value to your car, man.
2: Oh, yeah. I blue booked my car like $800. And the tint, ooh, it's going to go up like $1,000, man.
4: Man. Yeah, before I had tint, I just used aluminum foil, man. It looked great.
2: Those were burrito wrappers, huh?
1: And we had the high five. We talked about favorite cookies. And Tio wanted to show Mariah how to eat an Oreo.
5: All righty. 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
1: Oh, yeah, had fun on this show. We had the miseducation of Mariah, and we talked baggy jeans.
2: When I was in high school, I wore a size 32, but yet weren't baggy, so I'd rock like 36, 38.
3: Dang.
2: Now that's my size, so.
3: Oh, whoops.
1: So please bring back baggy jeans. I'd be rocking a size 40 now. But, hey, Louis V and I talked about being dads and being cheap when it comes to tinting windows.
2: Yeah, so I'm like, you know what? I got to get my windows tinted. I'm shopping around and stuff.
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0: 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Hey, Mariah, let me use your Sharpie, eh?
1: 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All right, here you go.
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0: Rusty Old Tone for old school and throwbacks. Back to work Monday. Let's go. We'll be out of the triple digits, but we'll be in the high 90s, right? Upper 90s today. It's a Back to Work Monday. Hey, shout out to you, all the dads yesterday. I hope you had a fantastic Father's Day weekend. Whether you're a dad or you celebrate it with your dad or you're a dad-to-be, definitely shout out to you. Dads, stand up.
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2: Oh, you had fun on this show. We had the miseducation of Mariah, and we talked to baggy jeans.
3: When I was in high school, I wore a size 32, but yet it weren't baggy, so I'd rock like 36, 38.
4: Dang.
3: Now that's my size. So.
4: Oh, whoops.
2: So please bring back baggy jeans. I'd be rocking a size 40 now. But hey, Louis V and I talked about being dads and being cheap when it comes to tinting windows.
3: Yeah, so I'm like, you know what? I got to get my windows tinted. I'm shopping around and stuff.
5: It adds value to your car, man.
3: Oh, yeah. I blue booked my car like $800. And with tint, ooh, it's going to go up like $1,000, man.
5: Man. Yeah, before I had tint, I just used aluminum foil, man. It looked great.
3: Those were burrito wrappers, huh?
2: And we had the high five. We talked about favorite cookies. And Tia wanted to show Mariah how to eat an Oreo.
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1: Oh, yeah, had fun on this show. We had the miseducation of Mariah, and we talked baggy jeans.
2: When I was in high school, I wore size 32, but yet I'm wearing baggy, so I'd rock like 36, 38.
3: Dang.
2: Now that's my size. So.
3: Oh, whoops.
1: So please bring back baggy jeans. I'd be rocking a size 40 now. But, hey, Louis V and I talked about being dads and being cheap when it comes to tinting windows.
2: Yeah, so I'm like, you know what? I got to get my windows tinted. I'm shopping around and stuff.
4: It adds value to your car, man.
2: Oh, yeah. I blue booked my car like $800. And with tint, ooh, it's going to go up like $1,000, man.
4: Man. Yeah, before I had tint, I just used aluminum foil, man. It looked great.
2: Those were burrito wrappers, huh?
1: And we had the high five. We talked about favorite cookies. And Tio wanted to show Mariah how to eat an Oreo.
5: All righty. 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

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Over two decades of jams from back in the day. 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

0: 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His name is Adlai, and he's back on the radio tomorrow for Taco Tuesday. 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

0: 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Where will you be tomorrow? 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
1: 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Mike Slim and Deron.
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1: Oh, yeah, had fun on this show. We had the miseducation of Mariah, and we talked baggy jeans.
2: When I was in high school, I wore a size 32, but yet I weren't baggy, so I'd rock like 36, 38.
3: Dang.
2: Now that's my size. So.
3: Oh, whoops.
1: So please bring back baggy jeans. I'd be rocking a size 40 now. But hey, Louis V and I talked about being dads and being cheap when it comes to tinting windows.
2: Yeah, so I'm like, you know what? I got to get my windows tinted. I'm shopping around and stuff.
4: It adds value to your car, man.
2: Oh, yeah. I blue booked my car like $800. And the tint, ooh, it's going to go up like $1,000, man.
4: Man. Yeah, before I had tint, I just used aluminum foil, man. It looked great.
2: Those were burrito wrappers, huh?
1: And we had the high five. We talked about favorite cookies. And Tio wanted to show Mariah how to eat an Oreo.
5: All righty. 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
1: 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Mike Slim and Duran.
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0: Groove 99.3, Danny Pete right here. His name is R-Dub, and he be slow jamming tonight at 10 with Oral Expressions. 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
1: 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Mike Slim and Deron.
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2: Oh, yeah, had fun on this show. We had the miseducation of Mariah, and we talked to baggy jeans.
3: When I was in high school, I wore size 32, but yet it weren't baggy, so I'd rock like 36, 38.
4: Dang.
3: Now that's my size, so.
4: Oh, whoops.
2: So please bring back baggy jeans. I'd be rocking a size 40 now. But, hey, Louis V and I talked about being dads and being cheap when it comes to tinting windows.
3: 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I got to get my windows tinted. I'm shopping around and stuff.
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3: 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And with tint, ooh, it's going to go up like $1,000, man.
5: 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And before I had tint, I just used aluminum foil, man. 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
3: Those were burrito wrappers, huh?
2: And we had the high five. We talked about favorite cookies. And Tio wanted to show Mariah how to eat an Oreo.
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1: Oh, you had fun on this show. We had the miseducation of Mariah, and we talked baggy jeans.
2: When I was in high school, I wore a size 32, but I had to wear them baggy, so I'd rock like 36, 38.
3: Dang.
2: Now that's my size. So.
3: Oh, whoops.
1: So please bring back baggy jeans. I'd be rocking a size 40 now. But hey, Louis V and I talked about being dads and being cheap when it comes to tinting windows.
2: Yeah, so I'm like, you know what? I got to get my windows tinted. I'm shopping around and stuff.
4: It adds value to your car, man.
2: Oh, yeah. I blue booked my car like $800. And with tint, ooh, it's going to go up like $1,000, man.
4: Man. And before I had tint, I just used aluminum foil, man. It looked great.
2: Those were burrito wrappers, huh?
1: And we had the high five. We talked about favorite cookies. And Tio wanted to show Mariah how to eat an Oreo.
5: 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Lick.

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Just like Jackson 5 said, it's easy as ABC. Like Aretha Franklin, Bobby Brown, and Cameo. 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

0: Ow, my eyebrows. 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
2: Oh, you had fun on this show. We had the miseducation of Mariah, and we talked baggy jeans.
3: When I was in high school, I wore a size 32, but you had to wear it baggy, so I'd rock like 36, 38.
4: Dang.
3: Now that's my size. So.
4: Oh, whoops.
2: So please bring back baggy jeans. I'd be rocking a size 40 now. But hey, Louis V and I talked about being dads and being cheap when it comes to tinting windows.
3: Yeah, so I'm like, you know what? I got to get my windows tinted. I'm shopping around and stuff.
5: It adds value to your car, man.
3: Oh, yeah. I blue booked my car like $800. And the tint, ooh, it's going to go up like $1,000, man.
5: Man. And before I had tint, I just used aluminum foil, man. It looked great.
3: Those were burrito wrappers, huh?
2: And we had the high five. We talked about favorite cookies. And Tio wanted to show Mariah how to eat an Oreo.
6: All righty. 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

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Emilio on your radio. Que pasa? Thank you for listening. I appreciate you very much. This is Common, the Light.

0: How's it going out to Victoria? Victoria, what's up, girlfriend? Thank you for checking out the radio show. And yours truly, Emilio, in the afternoon, taking you until 8 o'clock tonight. If I can play your favorite old school jam, call me, 391-9900. Facebook, Emilio Martinez. Instagram, Emilio Sweet G Martinez. And I'll make it happen for you. And I would love to know where you're listening from work, okay? Where are you working? Holla back. Stick around. More jams on the way. 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

0: Going out to Ronnie from Bakersfield, who hit me up on Facebook, wanted to hear this one right here from the Terror Squad, Lean Back. Thanks for requesting this song, because I love it. 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
1: Oh, you had fun on this show. We had the miseducation of Mariah, and we talked baggy jeans.
2: When I was in high school, I wore size 32, but yet I'm wearing baggy, so I'd rock like 36, 38.
3: Dang.
2: Now that's my size. So.
3: Oh, whoops.
1: So please bring back baggy jeans. I'd be rocking a size 40 now. But hey, Louis V and I talked about being dads and being cheap when it comes to tinting windows.
2: Yeah, so I'm like, you know what? I got to get my windows tinted. I'm shopping around and stuff.
4: It adds value to your car, man.
2: Oh, yeah. I blue booked my car like $800. And with tint, ooh, it's going to go up like $1,000, man.
4: Man. Yeah, before I had tint, I just used aluminum foil, man. It looked great.
2: Those were burrito wrappers, huh?
1: And we had the high five. We talked about favorite cookies. And Tio wanted to show Mariah how to eat an Oreo.
5: All righty. 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Lick. 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Hey, Mariah, let me show you how to do it, eh?
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That's going out to Valerie. 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Shafter, what's up? Thank you for listening out there. 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

0: Boso.
1: Join the Groove Crew every Tuesday night for Taco Tuesday with Adelaide in the mix, playing your favorite old school and throwback, and Mariah hooking up groove swag and other great prizes, from gift cards to

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3: Good afternoon, Bakersfield. It's Mariah with your Time Saver traffic update. If you're heading westbound on the 58 near the 99 interchange, expect heavier volume and brake lights. Also seeing delays building northbound on the 99 through Rosedale Highway as we head into the 4 o'clock hour. So give yourself a few extra minutes and as always, drive safe.
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5: I'm Dan Morgan of Morgan & Morgan. 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

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I'm Emilio, and I have details on your Taco Tuesday destination coming up in a few.

0: 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It's happening. El Cholito, 2129 Bundage Lane, 99 cent tacos. You can't beat that. I'm going to buy all kinds of tacos because I went to the casino on Saturday night and won $2,500. So I'm going to buy me about 20 tacos. In fact, much love going out to Hard Rock Casino in Tahoe, man. Thanks a lot. I needed that money. Hey, more jams coming up right after this. It's Groove 99.3.
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2: Good afternoon, Bakersfield. It's Mariah with your Time Saver traffic update. If you're heading westbound on the 58 near the 99 interchange, expect heavier volume and brake lights. Also seeing delays building northbound on the 99 through Rosedale Highway as we head into the 4 o'clock hour. So give yourself a few extra minutes and as always, drive safe.
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Bakersfield, Hope Road School Throwbacks. Noe G in the mix. We'll be playing all your favorite old school jams. You're off work, you're driving home. 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
1: Oh, yeah, had fun on this show. We had the miseducation of Mariah, and we talked baggy jeans.
2: When I was in high school, I wore a size 32, but yet weren't baggy, so I'd rock like 36, 38.
3: Dang.
2: Now that's my size. So.
3: Oh, whoops.
1: So please bring back baggy jeans. I'd be rocking a size 40 now. But, hey, Louis V and I talked about being dads and being cheap when it comes to tinting windows.
2: Yeah, so I'm like, you know what? I got to get my windows tinted. I'm shopping around and stuff.
4: It adds value to your car, man.
2: Oh, yeah. I blue booked my car like $800. And with tint, ooh, it's going to go up like $1,000, man.
4: Man. Yeah, before I had tint, I just used aluminum foil, man. It looked great.
2: Those were burrito wrappers, huh?
1: And we had the high five. We talked about favorite cookies. And Tio wanted to show Mariah how to eat an Oreo.
5: All righty. 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